It's always good to hear the screech of a theremin. That's the Rotary Connection, which included a young Minnie Riperton. That was Ruby Tuesday on Chess Records, and spread over the top of the hour, I seemingly raided both my parents' and Kathy's parents' records record collection with Herb Alpert, and Thanks for the Memory on A&M Records, and then Ronnie Aldrich and Sonny, possibly from one of those Phase 4 stereo LPs. I'm not sure the stereo was any different to any other stereo. Let's see the other side of Rotary Connection. And this is their interpretation of song.

0: A very imaginative reinterpretation of Sam and Dave's Soul Man from the Rotary Connection. One of 69 singles released on the 17th of May 1968. We do this every week. It is by its very nature a bit of a roller coaster ride, because all different genres are rubbing side by side together. Here's one about genre rubbing against others. All aboard the musical train on Giant Records. Yes, you, me, we, they are listening to Roy Shirley.
1: Yeah.

story of this programme, isn't it, sometimes? Tony Hazard, Everything's Gone Wrong. Tony was a singer-songwriter, wrote songs for Peter Noon and the Tremolos and Manfred Mann. And he was latterly on the Bronze record label. We began with Roy Shirley, Musical Train. And then it was the Pentangle, the other side of their travelling song single. That was called Mirage on Transatlantic. They used to call their singles the singles record label of Transatlantic. They called it Big T. Goodness knows why. So Tony Hazard, let's hear the other side of his. And of course, doesn't he sound a lot like Justin Hayward of the Moody Blues on these songs? This one is Sound of the Candyman's Trumpet. Doesn't sound very promising. CBS Records.

Words are plain, but love is heart, and words are brain. You'll never, never know.

He was a big star at the time. It was a novelty, the one-man band that was Don Partridge on Columbia Records. That was called Blue Eyes, after we heard Tony Hazard on CBS. Both sides of a Paul Jones single, When I Was 6 Years Old. As you can imagine, I can remember what it was like to be 6 years old, and probably just started in the juniors, moved on from the infants, and I was definitely into Meccano and Baco and Architects and Triang Model Railways. You Have No Idea. That was the A side of... that was the B side of Paul Jones' single, yeah. You Have No Idea. And the A side, When I Was 6 Years Old. Three singles now from bands that sound like they should be more exciting than they sound to my ears. They're going to be Orpheus, Pandemonium, and we're going to begin with the New Colony 6, I Will Always Think About You.

all of these hits that never were. All the music we've been listening to for the past 1 hour 40 minutes has been released, or was released, among 69 singles on the 17th of May 1968. In reverse order, that was Pandemonium and Fly With Me Forever on CBS. Orpheus, I've Never Seen Love Like This on MGM. And we began with The New Colony 6, I Will Always Think About You. It's Time For Living on the Warner Brothers record label. This is one that I have in the singles box behind me by The Association.

A pretty good one towards the end of today's show. That was the Scepters, their B-side, What's the Matter with Juliet on Spark Records. We heard John Bryant, Columbine on MCA. The Pioneers, Give Me a Little Loving on Amalgamated. And we began with the Association, Time for Living. Well, many thanks for listening. I'm going to play for you next. It was originally an Australian hit for Johnny Farnham, Sadie the Cleaning Lady. I think we may have played that in recent months. This time it's by Des Lane. I think it's going to be many nights. A tune that I remember humming, singing to myself as I played alone in a little recreation ground at Hunstanton on a 13-year-old holiday with my parents. Yes, Sadie McLean, Des Lane. And then there was an answer. There was an answer to the Johnny Farnham version. Frankie Davidson did Hector the Trash Collector. I'll leave you after that, hopefully, with the Orange Bicycle and the March Hare. I'll be seeing you

You're tuned to Chris B. Not just listening, but joining in with those tunes you know so well.

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I want that guitar to fall in on now. Tighten it up now. Oh, yeah. Now tighten it up, Augie. Yeah, now everybody tighten it up now. Now look here. We gonna make it mellow for you now.

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1: Hello, my friend, and welcome to Album Years. I'm Ian Chambers, featuring over the next hour tracks from albums from the year 1970. Elton was onto his third album, Tumbleweed Connection.

Elton Burn Down the Mission from the Wild West inspired album Tumbleweed Connection. And at that point, Elton and his lyricist Bernie Taupin, neither of them had even been to the States. So Elton was early doors on his musical career, while the Beatles were at the end of the road. The final album released in 1970, Let It Be.

The Carpenters covering the old Shirelles number Baby It's You for their album They Long To Be Close To You, which not only included the hit single Close To You, but also We've Only Just Begun. It was nominated for Record of the Year, Album of the Year at the 13th Annual Grammy Awards and went on to win Grammy for Best New Artist and Grammy for Best Contemporary Vocal Performance by a Duo. So we go from the Carpenters to the band who made their first British appearance at Hollywood Festival, Newcastle under Lyme, on a bill that also included Black Sabbath and Free and Jose Feliciano. This is Grateful Dead.

It's Ian Chambers with you here on Radio Mi Amigo with album years, playing album tracks from 1970. Not the singles that get played all the time, but the slightly more obscure album tracks. So from American Beauty, Grateful Dead, and Friend of the Devil. And so on to an album you might remember the picture on the cover. The members of the band were shown as being carved in Mount Rushmore. Yeah, do you remember that one? There was a blue sky, and it's a classic rock album. And if you think that is Deep Purple in rock, well, my friend,

Flight of the Rat, Deep Purple, from their breakthrough album Deep Purple in Rock. This is Album Years. If you'd like to contact me or the station, it's one simple email, studio@lv18radio.uk. Now, do you fancy a little bit more rock? You do? How about a bit of Sabbath?

It's even better yet. But there's the Joker in the street, loving one brother and killing the other.

the wonderful Curtis Mayfield, We the People Who Are Darker Than Blue, from his Curtis album. Before that, classic heavy rock, Black Sabbath from their Paranoid album, and the Vietnam-inspired War Pigs. Now, if you're thinking, he's not playing all the really good albums from 1970, don't worry, it will come round again. I've only got this hour, there's only so much I can squeeze in, but 1970 will come back on album years. We'll work our way through the years and we will get back to it. But now, a band who had album of the year for a previous album, they are up to their third one. They called it Blood, Sweat and Tears 3. It is, surprise, surprise, Blood, Sweat and Tears, and he's a runner.

if you'd like to suggest an album I need to feature in album years in future. That email again is studio@lv18radio.uk. It's Ian Chambers. We're looking at 1970, Blood, Sweat and Tears. He's a runner and a gentleman who went solo in 1970 with his first solo album released in January, spent a solitary 1 week in the chart at number 40 in February. From track one, side one of The Madcap Laughs, here's Syd Barrett and Terrapin.

former Pink Floyd man Syd Barrett and Terrapin. Its album year's 1970. One more track to play. You'll know this song. Maybe you don't remember this version of it, though. This is the highly prolific band Creedence Clearwater Revival, up to the fifth of six albums they've made in just 2.5 years. This is their cover on the album Cosmos Factory of I Heard It Through the Grapevine. Do join me again soon for another edition of Album.

Hello and welcome to Radio Mi Amigo. Rick Marks in the air chair for the next hour, where we'll be album tracking. That was a true story from AC/DC. A whole lot of Rosie from If You Want Blood, You Can Get It. Bon Scott tells the story of a backstage liaison with a woman that they called Big Bertha. And Big Bertha kept a little list in a black book of how many conquests she'd had. And that month, Bon was number 37. Lynyrd Skynyrd will now pontificate from their album First and Last, Was He Right or Wrong?

punk rock before it was invented, from Dr. Feelgood there, Down by the Jetty being their 1975 album, and that was a track called All Through the City. Before that you heard Lynyrd Skynyrd, and it was extremely early Lynyrd Skynyrd, from their first sessions that they did in a studio at Muscle Shoals for their first album that never got released because the tape got flipped, so when they took it to record companies it sounded all muffled. That was Right From Wrong, and it was from their album First and Last. This is the sound of John Miles from 1976 and the Rebel album. It was a number one hit in the Netherlands and a number three hit in the UK. This is Music.

a Bob Seger and his Silver Bullet Band. Stranger in Town, his 1970 album, and that's a track called Still the Same. And before that, on Mi Amigo, you heard John Miles from Rebel and the track Music. We'd love you to write to us, you know, if you want to. It's studio@lv18radio.uk. This is the Eagles from their self-titled album from 1972. And what we all ought to do, just lay back and take it easy.

Egan and Band from his jazz rock period, and that was Scarabus, the album 1977, and Twin Exhausted. Now on the surface that's about cars, isn't it? But underneath, the title is actually a pun, because it could be about a twin exhaust pipe car, but it is also about him and his wife who were having difficulties, and they were both exhausted with it. This is Bartley James Harvest, Gone to Earth 1977 as well, and track him. There isn't a hymn, by the way.

Busby, Stills and Nash from their self-titled debut album from 1969 and Long Time Gone. Before that, you heard Barclay James Harvest from 1977 and their Gone to Earth album, and a song that was originally titled Hymn for a White Lady. And it was nothing to do with religion. It is about heroin and the people that were taken by it, such as Hendrix, Joplin and Paul Kossoff. Let's play a few from the 1960s now. This is Nirvana UK and Rainbow Chaser from the wonderfully named album The Existence of Chance is Everything and Nothing, while the greatest achievement is living life, and so say all of us.

Now, of course, like all real life experience story, this also begins once upon a Tito. And Happiness Stan, whose life evolved the ephemeral colour dreamy most, had his pure existence and this being in a deep jaw of the multicolour of the rainbow. Oh, yes, his home is a Victoriana Sharabold. This is a four-wheelful olive out the back grove. Now, as Eve did his deep approachy, his eye on the moon. All time, sometime, deep joy of a full moon scintillating dangly in the heavenly bode. But now only half. Oh, blow your cool, man, he did this deep thought, cause what is the folly of this half-disappearing of the moony most? And as the light did a scintillating change through timely most, stop it still, and he did a deep thorcus. What? Absolutely smash and flake it he was. So, gathering all behind in the hintermost, he ploddy forward into the deep thunder mould of the complicated forry to sort this one out, matey. Where at, Mandy Thorcus? Where at, man? Oh, dear.

Small Faces from the wonderful Ogden's Nut Gone Flakes there from 1969, and Rolling Over. Before that, Nirvana UK and Rainbow Chaser. Let's have one more from the 1960s. This is Bob Dylan, Blonde on Blonde from 1966, Just Like a Woman.

I'm playing that one for Jasper Carrot because I'm sure it led to one of his sketches. Roy Harper and a little bit of nonsense there. Looney on the Bus from 1977. And before that, Bob Dylan, Blonde on Blonde and Just Like a Woman. It's time for me to go. I hope you've enjoyed the music that I played for the last hour on Radio Mi Amigo. If so, please could you join me next week? Because I don't want to be here all by myself. I'm going to leave you with the sound of Gong from 1971 and You Tried So Hard, which I did. Ta-da!

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0: 1974, the Eagles from the album On the Border and Already Gone. They had 5 number one singles and 6 number one albums, also 6 Grammy Awards. That particular album, On the Border, got to number 3 in the Dutch album charts and 28 here in the UK.
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0: serviceable villain. Written by John Lennon to confound the listeners who he thought were looking too much into the Beatles' song lyrics. Released in 1967 and still sounding great today, I am the Walrus.
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There you are, Australian band The Easy Beats with Friday on My Mind from 1967, featuring George Young, brother of Malcolm, and Angus Young of AC/DC fame, getting to number one in the Dutch Top 40 and number six here in the UK. Ahead of them, the Rolling Stones and a brilliant song called Not Fade Away. 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

From their collaborative album Hooker and Heat, that was indeed John Lee Hooker and Canned Heat, with a brilliant song from 1971 called Whiskey and Women. Ahead of them, a band from Nottingham, 10 years after, from an album which didn't do too well for them, but it was a fine album nonetheless. 10 years after, from 1970, and I think their brilliant album, Cricklewood Green and Love Like a Man. But starting off that triple play, we had a band from Jacksonville, the Allman Brothers, from their album Idle Wild South, Midnight Rider. If you'd like to get in touch with the station, please do. 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

Two great songs, back-to-back, released in 1964 here at Radio B Amigo. That was The Who, with a song released only as a single, I Can't Explain. And ahead of them, The Kinks, band, another band rather, from London, the same as The Who, and You Really Got Me. 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

Band from San Francisco, Steve Miller Band from 1970, from their album number 5, that is Going to the Country. And it was the last album to feature their original drummer, Tim Davis. Ahead of them, we had a band from Leicester, Family is their name, featuring the brilliant Roger Chapman. And a brilliant song called In My Own Time. And talking of time, I don't have much left, and still quite a few tracks to play. So I'm going to carry on now with the Doobie Brothers, which will be followed by Alex Harvey.

Oh yes, one of Glasgow's finest there, the sensational Alex Harvey Band, and a song from their album Next called Giddy Up Ding Dong. And of course Bon Scott of AC/DC was a huge fan of the sensational Alex Harvey Band, and I think you could actually hear from Bon Scott's delivery he was a big fan of Alex Harvey himself. Anyway, ahead of them we had an excellent band from San Jose in California, the Doobie Brothers, from 1971, and a song called Nobody. Well, that's just about it for me. I'm almost out of time, and I've still got another record to play for you. Thank you so much for listening, and I hope you've enjoyed the music. So until you and I can get together again, and I hope that is soon, please take care and stay safe out there.

The nice Rondo 69, well, 69 gives a clue as to the year that we're featuring this hour. But what about Rondo? Well, that dates back to Beethoven, who utilised a five-part Rondo structure. I'm not going to get any more technical than that because I'm not a musician either. But it's a type of music and the way it's constructed and put together. And the Nice did it very nicely in 1969. Hello, welcome to Chris Cooper on Radio Mi Amigo. We've got another year we're featuring because we always feature the 60s and the 70s. And we're looking now at the chart of April 1974, the UK album chart, that is. And in it, we find Steely Dan.

evolving very much out of the 60s group The Yardbirds. Led Zeppelin were formed in 1968 and their first album came out in 1969, and from it there we heard the track How Many More Times, and they went on to sell approaching 400 million records to date, one of the biggest selling artists in the world of all time. Led Zeppelin, as I say. And before it, we heard from the album Pretzel Logic. It was Steely Dan, 1974 music, and Night by Night. Brian Ferry now, covering a song you might recognise.

0: night. But the sun came out later, so I went out and strolled about looking at the shops. Didn't really see anything I liked, so I didn't buy anything. On the way home, I posted a letter. Been quite a nice day.
1: Threshold of a Dream was the album. The track was Dear Diary, and that was from the UK music charts of October 1969, here with Chris Cooper on Radio Mi Amigo, the overnight service. And it's great that we have the freedom of expression, as it were, to play pretty much what we want. We're not going to offend you, but we're going to play great music. And the way I structure this show, as I say, is to pick a year from the 60s, which is 1969, and a year from the 70s, which today is 1974, and within that, going to narrow it down and look at the album chart. So the tracks may have been recorded earlier, but they were in the respective charts of October 1969 and April 1974. And in 74, we could have been hearing Brian Ferry with Peace of My Heart. Maybe not the best known Elton John track, but one that really shows his skills. This is called Blues for Baby and Me.

Welcome aboard. Glad you could join me on our radio lightship, the LV18, where it's just you, me, and some great album music. Jethro Tull there, early Tull, 1969, the track Nothing Is Easy, and that comes from the Stand Up album. And before that, Elton John, Blues for Baby and Me, from the superbly titled Don't Shoot Me, I'm Only the Piano Player album. And it was a great era for great album titles, because we have another one here. The artists are the Doobie Brothers. The track is Daughters of the Sea, so it's good for Watery Wireless. But what was the album? Well, it was called What Were Once Vices Are Now Habits. Then What Were Once Vices Are Now Habits. Fantastic.

That's the name of the album. 10 years after. Brilliant, Jack. If You Should Love Me. Well, I just don't understand where the past hour has gone. It's just gone so quickly. So to take us to programme change at the top of the hour, it's the Burn album from Deep Purple, 1974. And this is the superb track, Mistreated.

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2: The superb band Taste, featuring Rory Gallagher from their first album. I saw Rory Gallagher many times in the 1970s. What a guitarist! What a performer! Yes, indeed, Taste's first album was released in 1969 on Polydor Records, featuring the late, great Rory Gallagher on guitar and vocals, Richard McCracken on bass, and John Wilson on drums. Yes, the legendary Taste. Blister on the Moon, and then one of their best songs ever, Same Old Story. Yes, Taste featuring Rory Gallagher.

0: on the good ship LV-18. 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A treasure of pleasure.
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1: Yes, it's that time again. It's Aardvark time. The band Aardvark, yes. From their album entitled Aardvark on the Deram subsidiary Nova Records, I think that's right. Yes, the wonderful Aardvark. I Can't Stop from 1970.

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3: 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The album was originally released in 1967, of course. And the final two tracks that we're going to hear are, firstly, Remember, and followed by the title track, Are You Experienced? Yes, the Jimi Hendrix Experience.

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But first, are you experienced?

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Have you ever been experienced? Well, I have. Let me

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2: This is, in fact, the last track that we are featuring by the quite legendary band Magna Carta. This song is called Sunday on the River. We've been featuring tracks from the album Songs from Wastey's Orchard by Magna Carta, which was released in 1970. This is Sunday on the River.

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1: I am the Reverend Rabbit. Whilst you are sipping your grapefruit juice, crunching your toast with a little bit of butter, maybe a little marmalade and jam, or maybe sopping your porridge. Indeed, I seek to give you a little bit of musical accompaniment. Music. Another featured album, namely Trespass by Genesis. Yes, wonderful stuff. I've really enjoyed listening to these tracks again. Trespass was released on the famous Charisma label in 1970. And the lineup of the band on Trespass was Peter Gabriel, lead vocal, flute, accordion, bass drum and tambourine. Anthony Phillips, 12-string, lead electric, dulcimer and voices. Anthony Banks, organ, mellotron, piano, guitar and voices. Michael Rutherford, acoustic 12-string, electric bass, nylon, cello, voices. And John Mayhew, drums, percussion, and voices. The Knife.

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0: Emerson, Lake and Palmer, of course. First track we featured was Knife Edge from their first album in 1970, and this was followed by Hold Down from their trilogy album, released in 1972.
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0: You are listening to me, the Reverend Rabbit. Yes, one of our featured albums, the classic Time and a Word. Their second album, released in 1970 on Atlantic Records. The lineup of the band was John Anderson, vocals, Peter Banks, guitar, Tony Kaye, keyboards, Chris Squire, bass, and Bill Bruford, drums. What a fantastic band.

0: 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Thank you for freeing me from my quantum hutch yet again.
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All the Champions and Mitch Ryder and Jerry Take a Ride. Hi, welcome. This is Radio Mi Amiga, all 60s, all 70s. My name's Jeff, and we're going to listen to some great 60s and 70s music together for the next hour. Really looking forward to it. And here's one that was in the final Big L Fab 40 from 1967 from Chuck Berry. This is Back to Memphis.

really, really loved the Temptations, and you know, they changed their musical style to keep up and keep relevant, didn't they? Absolutely brilliant there. Psychedelic Shack by the Temptations, that one from 1970. You're listening to it on Radio Mi Amigo, where on the way we've got a bit of Dean Courtney with a bit of Northern Soul. That's what I was trying to say. But first, here's Donovan.

originally from 1966, one of those songs that was completely reborn on the Northern Soul scene all over again. Good one is to, of course, it's Dean Courtney. I'll always need you here at Radio Mi Amigo. Now, on the way, we've got the Honeycombs to play you. That's the way. But this was a big, big song, wasn't it? Back in 1969, The Archies.

Honeycombs here at Radio Mi Amigo, and that's the way. In a moment, we've got one from Cliff, a big number one in 1960. And the beauty of doing a show like this with the 60s and the 70s and a station like this is you get such a diverse sound of music, all sorts of stuff. So we've got Cliff right the way back from 1960 and a song called I Love You. That's in a moment or two. But first, here's Dawn and their first big hit in the UK. This is Candida.

mentioned on the show before, a big fan of the early Cliff and the Shadows stuff. I always think they're so well produced as well. Wonderful. I Love You from 1960. This is the Isley Brothers now here at Radio Mi Amigo. I Guess I'll Always Love You.

0: The big voice of Barry White, Let the Music Play. I'm not going to argue with that at all. And before that, the Isley Brothers, I Guess I'll Always Love You. On the way, we've got a bit of Dave D, Dozy, Beaky Meat, and Titch as well, with the Legend of Xanadu, after a couple of classic ads that we do at this time, just for archive purposes.
1: 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All my pals like fruit gums, Mum. Roundtree's fruit gums last the longest. That's why we all say, don't forget the fruit gums, Mum. Don't forget the fruit gums, Mum.
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The Velvettes here at Radio Mi Amigo, and really saying something. Banana Armour or somebody covered that in the 80s, but not as good as the original. Radio Mi Amigo playing all 60s, all 70s from the LV18 down there in Harwich, where we've got Kiki D for you now, and she's got the music in her, or I've got the music in me. We've both got the music in us, to be fair.

he had. Andy Williams and I Can't Get Used to Losing You. Kiki D before that. Now, do you remember Fireball XL5? Oh, yeah, I used to watch it I don't know, I want to say Saturday morning, but it probably wasn't. But, yeah, I love Fireball XL5. This is the theme.

by a 15-year-old Graham Gouldman, that wasn't it? When I think he used to live next door to, I think it was Alan Clark, and gave him that song, yeah, when he was just 15. And the Hollies took it, recorded it. The rest, they say, is history. Hey, our hour together's just flown by as always. Thank you for your company. Hope you'll come and join us again when we do it, same time, same channel. And we'll leave you with this one from Jim Crochet. This is Big Bad Leroy Brown at Radio Mi Amigo.

And it's Robin D here for the next hour, opening up this hour with the Crickets from 64, and they call her La Bamba. Hope you can keep me company, because some great music. Right now, Bruce Chanel. Hey.

0: Still sounding so good today, Bruce Chanel there. And Hey Baby!
1: Robin D.
0: And Robin D.

The Four Tops and I'll Turn to Stone. And we're playing that from the 7-inch 45 RPM single, which actually is in mono, but still in exceptionally good condition. Right, going to do something extremely controversial on the show today, and somewhat unusual as well. And I'll tell you about that a little bit later on. But right now, the Delphonics and La La Means I Love You. Try going up to your partner and saying La La to them. See where that gets you.

0: Ah, what a great record that is. Absolutely super. That's Tavares. And it only takes a minute, and I'm busy here getting organised with this controversial act that I'm going to do on the show. I think it's the first time this has ever been done on air here anyway, and more about that in a few minutes. While on turntable number two, we've got I'm a Believer.
1: 1974.
0: And no, it's not the Monkees. It's Robert Wyatt for ya.

0: Brilliant impersonation of the Monkees there. Not Robert Wyatt, I'm a Believer. Something just a little bit different there. Now, while that was playing, I'm working away here on this rather controversial act that I'm going to do. You have been warned. Right, what are we going to do? Well, this involves a piece of equipment which has been here for, I don't know, as long as I can remember. And it's never used, so we're going to use it now. And sitting in front of me is a rather nice Technics M215 cassette deck. Aha, look that one up and get a picture of it, and you'll see what I'm talking about. So we're going to play the next track from cassette. I don't think that's ever been done before on the station. Correct me if I'm wrong, but I have the cassette here, and here it is, this little case. It's open, closed, open, closed. And it's from a cassette called Heartbeat, number one love songs of the 60s. And it's a double cassette. And we've picked this track coming up. Let's see, I've got to put it on pause, press play, and then I'm ready to release pause. But I think, first of all, it deserves this.
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0: And now, here's Otis.

0: And there you go, success on a plate. 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
0: And right now, the Spinners, I'll be around. I'll be around for the next 35 minutes, folks. I'll give you the email address throughout the show as well in about 10 minutes' time, so stand by for that.

Radio Mi Amigo, the best oldies all day long, and the best album tracks all through the night. Keep it on, 24 hours a day. And do you fancy a nice soft drink? I do. I'll be having one in about 3 minutes' time.

There you go, that's the Hillside Singers. And I'd like to teach the world to sing. And correct me if I'm wrong, but I do believe it was them that did the advert for Coke. So there you go, and no prizes for guessing what I'm going to have as my refreshment during the official Robin D coffee break, which is coming up now. No coffee for me today, but a glass of the real thing. This is where we play you three in a row and give you the initials of the artists we're playing for our silly little game and see if you can guess who they are, all right?

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1: It's three in a row, guess the artist and win a banana.
0: And we're starting off with BD. And then it's PE. And finally, the E's.

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There you go, that's the end of the official Robin D. Coffee Break, as authorised by the Union of Good Music, of which I am the founder and only member so far. And I won the banana. I'm getting a bit sick of eating bananas, but never mind, can't help winning them. Right, where did we go with that lot? Started off with BD, that was Billy Davis, and I Want You to Be My Baby, and then it was PE, oh, great track. Paul Evans, and hello, this is Joni. And finally there, the E's, the Elgins, and Heaven Must Have Sent You. And on turntable number two, we've got the Temptations. Get ready. Get ready. I think we'll have two in a row.

They go from way back in 1967, when you were just a baby in a pram. Were you? I'll let you into a little secret. I was 21. Right, that's the Esquires. And Get On Up, the original stereo single version, which is quite rare, I do believe. Right, up next, we have got a classic in anybody's book from Barry Ryan.

0: From the days when they made a pop record with a full symphony orchestra and choir, and what a difference it made. And you should hear that coming over the studio monitors at top volume. Absolutely superb, totally terrific, and words fail me.
1: This is the Emperor Roscoe.

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0: 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And Don't Worry Baby, taking us up to the last record on the show, folks. Where has the time gone? Time flies when you're enjoying yourself. And just to prove we haven't forgotten our friends and listeners in the Netherlands, going to play this last one for you.
1: Yesterday.
0: And it's Martin McNeil and Do You Want to Do It? I'll catch you soon. You take care. Bye-bye for now.

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3: Hello, amigos. 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

The song was released in 1969 and reached number 4 in the UK charts. The bubblegum pop band, The Cufflinks. What a fab show we have lined up for you today. The quiz, Name That Song, the results from the social media survey, and also great music just like this.

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Written by Barry and Robin Gibb, the song became a big hit in 1976 for the Hawaiian-born Yvonne Elliman. Get your pen and paper ready, because straight after this, I'll give you the first clue to the quiz, Name That Song.

Have you got your pen and paper? You do? Well, here's the first clue to the quiz. Name that song, and I'll give you two more as we go through the show. Here we go. This song, sung by Cilla Black, was first released in the USA by Dionne Warwick in November of 1963. Name that song.

Last week on social media, I posted a survey where you could pick one of four of your favourite rock bands of the 70s. The choices were The Rolling Stones, Status Quo, Slade and Fleetwood Mac. The result? Very surprising. In fourth spot, with 12% of the vote, The Rolling Stones.

He was born in Northamptonshire in 1941, John William Baldry, and passed away in 2005. That was one of his biggest hits when it reached number one and stayed there for 2 weeks in 1967. Long John Baldry.

Status Quo finished third last week on the social media survey with 14% of the vote, and in second spot was Slade with 24%.

Lovely song, that. Cliff Richard, would you like the second clue to the quiz? Name that song? You would? Where's my piece of paper? Here we go. Cilla Black's version was released in January of 1964 and became her first number one hit. Name that song.

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And for you guys, this one is for you.

0: Let's give you the final clue and also the answer to the quiz. Name that song. In May 2010, research published by BBC Radio 2 revealed that this song, sung by Cilla Black, was the biggest female UK chart hit of the 1960s.
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0: Hello there, Gordon Bathgate here. That was Stevie Wonder and Uptight, Everything's Alright. I have no idea why I started talking like that. Quick nurse, I think I'm having one of my turns. Play a record quickly.
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4: 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Ed's Heavy Beer has so many calories that you'll gain 15 pounds just from blowing off the foam.

Is it just me, or has the music on today's show been rather good? We had The Loving Spoonful, Lovin' You, and that was the Hughes Corporation, their follow-up to Rock the Boat, and that was Rockin' Soul.

0: 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We had Saturday Night from Earth, Wind & Fire, and that was Barbara Lynn, and You'll Love a Good Thing. Tell us a story, Les.
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otherwise known as Melania's Song, Hall & Oates and Rich Girl. Hello, welcome into the LV18 Radio Mi Amigo. It is Hall & Oates and Rich Girl. Before that, Man From Man's Earth Band and Blinded By The Light. And welcome into the show. Thank you so much for joining me today. Really appreciate your company. In fact, so much so, I'm going to play you Three Dog Night. Joy to the world. Let's hear it for Jeremiah the Bullfrog.

Breedog Nights. Fun and frivolity, gaiety and jollity, joy to the world, and the Four Seasons that is stringing hits off the back of December 1963. I think four or five singles, one after the other, big hits on Billboard. One or two of them did okay in the UK. One or two only made it to the breakers. This is one of them, Four Seasons, Down the Hall. Great tune, though.

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Toe-to-toe with Aretha, Dusty Springfield, Little by Little. Before that, Roger Miller and Dang Me, his breakthrough hit from 1963. Went to number one on the country charts, but that's a pop novelty song all day long. Hey, do you fancy singing Sweet Caroline at the top of your voice? I've got some bad news for you. Here's Neil Diamond, I Am I Said. It's all about identity, isn't it?

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0: Oh, the twang's the thing. The Searchers and Don't Throw Your Love Away. Before that, the Sailors and Girls, Girls, Girls. 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This is not a commercial. Oh, no. It's an historic recording played for old time's sake. Take no action as a result of hearing this.
1: What'll we have at mealtime?
2: Mealtime?
1: Mealtime.
2: Better get Conn's Wieners.
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Small Faces, Lee, La, Sha, Rearrange. Before that, the King's Men, Luai Luai, which is not the original version of that by any stretch of the imagination. The first recorded version of that, I do believe, is from about 56, Richard Berry or something like that. And it was a regional hit at the time. And nobody could really understand the thing and made up their own really rude lyrics to it early on, and loads of garage bands covered it. The 63 version by the King's Men, the one I played to you there, has got a mistake in it where he starts singing and then he has to stop and want to wait for the band to come around another bar or so. They've had to re-record that probably 200-300 times during their career for various outlets. And each time the guys recorded it, he had to actually record the mistake in it. Otherwise, it wouldn't be authentic. I mean, can you imagine how frustrating that is, hearing that and thinking, oh, I wish I'd have done that. Oh, what is that for? Bet you don't want perfection, do you? If you did, you wouldn't listen to the Faces. Yeah, the Faces, you can make me.

0: T-Rex, Hot Lover, which was from 1971, as the man said. But we go back about 10 years before that. We go back to the times when, before the days of pop radio in the United Kingdom, before the days of offshore radio, pirate radio and all that kind of stuff. So I decided to do a little programme about that. Each week I thought I'd play the music from before the days of pop music radio here in the UK. I called it this.
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0: And for some strange reason, it just took on legs and ran all over the world. 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Also on this radio station, LV18 Radio Mi Amigo, I'm delighted. Same, we're featured on this station at 7 o'clock on a Monday night, and also repeated throughout the week as well. And one of the tracks we're going to be featuring on that sounds a bit like this, as I say, from about 10 years before the last track.

finish it on the Smash with double instrumental Focus and Sylvia, and that's just about it. Thank you so much for your company this week. Have a great rest of week. Enjoy LB18 Radio Mi Amigo as we continue. I'll finish on this. This is Freddie King and Hideaway. I've got to get away to Raw.

The last 10 minutes of your listening pleasure on Radio Mi Amigo have been to Meatloaf and the full version of Bat Out of Hell. Why did I play the full version? Because it's Bat Out of Hell, stupid.

Roxy Music doing the Stransky, and before that it was the Chiffons and Sweet Talking Guy. But you know your music, so I'm sure you know that already. It's Ian with you on Radio Me Amigo, and what I thought we'd do today is just play blooming fine memories, like

For them, the Beatles, of course. Now, clues to a couple of records I'm going to be playing before the end of the hour. From their first lines, let's see if you can identify these two songs. There's the song that starts, "Well, Friday night has finally come around, and me and my baby gonna head for a spot we found. We're gonna forget our cares and dance on into the night. Well, Friday night has finally come around, and me and my baby gonna head for a spot we found. We're gonna forget our cares and dance on into the night." And I've got the record that starts, "You lie in gentle sleep beside me. I hear your warm and rhythmic breathing. I take your hand and hold it tightly. Listen, can you not hear our young hearts beating? You lie in gentle sleep beside me. I hear your warm and rhythmic breathing. I take your hand and hold it tightly. Listen, can you not hear our young hearts beating?" Gosh, that one is coming later. But coming up next, a little band called The Supremes.

one of Apollo C. Vermouth's greatest songs, Bonzo Dog Doodah Band and I'm the Urban Spaceman. Right, let's reveal the first of those two songs I gave you first line spoilers for. It's the song that starts with the line, "Well, Friday night has finally come around and me and my baby going to head for a spot we found. We're going to forget our cares and dance on into the night." Of course, it's all going to happen at the club with the Drifters.

The Foundations and Baby, Now That I've Found You. And if you want to find us, if you want to get in touch and contact us, my name's Ian Chambers, and you could just attach a little message to the leg of a passing seagull and hope that it lands on deck for me. 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

0: It's a Family Affair. Sly and the Family Stone. Before that, the Shy Lights, Too Good to Be Forgotten. This is Radio Mi Amigo. There is no better oldies radio station. And I need to ask a little favour. Just come a little bit closer. Look, could you make sure you tell everyone? Yeah, everyone you know needs to know this is a brilliant radio station and they should be listening to this. Yeah? Tell everyone, even that woman you don't like very much.
1: When she's on her.
0: That woman you don't like very much.

Dogs Never Turn Your Back on Mother Earth, wise advice, I reckon. And the Birds, 8 miles High. Now, I really need to give you the answer to that first line spoiler from earlier. Let's play the song that starts with the line, "You lie in gentle sleep beside me. I hear your warm and rhythmic breathing. I take your hand and hold it lightly. Listen, can you not hear our young hearts beating?" You know what? I think I can hear it, actually.

called Something's Burning. That was the answer to the first line spoiler. And Cyrita Wright and Harma Love. And we're bringing you Harma Love here. See what I did there? From the LV18 Lightship here in Harwich, where the memories keep on coming. We just never stop the carnival, do we, Alan?

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Queen, We Are the Champions, and Mitch Ryder and Jerry Take a Ride. Hi, welcome. This is Radio Mi Amigo, all 60s, all 70s. My name's Jeff, and we're going to listen to some great 60s and 70s music together for the next hour. Really looking forward to it. And here's one that was in the final Big L Fab 40 from 1967 from Chuck Berry. This is Back to Memphis.

really, really loved the Temptations, and you know, they changed their musical style to keep up and keep relevant, didn't they? Absolutely brilliant there. Psychedelic Shack by the Temptations, that one from 1970. You're listening to it on Radio Mi Amigo, where on the way we've got a bit of Dean Courtney with a bit of Northern Soul. That's what I was trying to say. But first, it's Donovan.

originally from 1966, one of those songs that was completely reborn on the Northern Soul scene all over again. Good one is to, of course, it's Dean Courtney. I'll always need you here at Radio Mi Amigo. Now, on the way, we've got the Honeycombs to play you. That's the way. But this was a big, big song, wasn't it? Back in 1969, The Archies.

Honeycombs here at Radio Mi Amigo, and that's the way. In a moment, we've got one from Cliff, a big number one in 1960, and the beauty of doing a show like this with the 60s and the 70s, and a station like this, is you get such a diverse sound of music, all sorts of stuff. So we've got Cliff, right the way back from 1960, and a song called I Love You. That's in a moment or two. But first, here's Dawn, and their first big hit in the UK. This is Candida.

mentioned on the show before, I'm a big fan of the early Cliff and the Shadows stuff. I always think they're so well produced as well. Wonderful. I Love You from 1960. This is the Isley Brothers now here at Radio Mi Amigo. I Guess I'll Always Love You.

0: The big voice of Barry White, Let the Music Play. I'm not going to argue with that at all. And before that, the Isley Brothers, I Guess I'll Always Love You. On the way, we've got a bit of Dave D. Dozy, Beaky Me, and Titch as well, with The Legend of Xanadu, after a couple of classic ads that we do at this time, just for archive purposes.
1: 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Don't forget the fruit gums, Mum.
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The Velvettes here at Radio Mi Amigo, and really saying something. Banana Armour or somebody covered that in the 80s, but not as good as the original. Radio Mi Amigo playing all 60s, all 70s from the LV80 down there in Harwich, where we've got Kiki D for you now, and she's got the music in her, or I've got the music in me. We've both got the music in us, to be fair.

Perhaps he had. Andy Williams and I Can't Get Used to Losing You. Kiki D before that. Now, do you remember Fireball XL5? Oh, yeah, I used to watch it I don't know, I want to say Saturday morning, but it probably wasn't. But, yeah, I love Fireball XL5. This is the theme.

by a 15-year-old Graham Gouldman, that wasn't it? When I think he used to live next door to, I think it was Alan Clark, and gave him that song. Yeah, when he was just 15, and the Hollies took it, recorded it. The rest, they say, is history. Hey, our hour together has just flown by as always. Thank you for your company. Hope you'll come and join us again when we do it, same time, same channel. And we'll leave you with this one from Jim Crochet. This is Big Bad Leroy Brown at Radio Mi Amigo.

And it's Robin D here for the next hour, opening up this hour with the Crickets from 64 and They Call Her La Bamba. Hope you can keep me company, got some great music. Right now, Bruce Chanel. Hey.

0: Still sounding so good today, Bruce Chanel there. And Hey Baby!
1: Robin D.
0: And Robin D.

The Four Tops and I'll Turn to Stone. And we're playing that from the 7-inch 45 RPM single, which actually is in mono, but still in exceptionally good condition. Right, going to do something extremely controversial on the show today, and somewhat unusual as well. And I'll tell you about that a little bit later on. But right now, the Delphonics and La La Means I Love You. Try going up to your partner and saying La La to them. See where that gets you.

0: Ah, what a great record that is. Absolutely super. That's Tavares. And it only takes a minute, and I'm busy here getting organised with this controversial act that I'm going to do on the show. I think it's the first time this has ever been done on air here anyway, and more about that in a few minutes. While on turntable number two, we've got I'm a Believer.
1: 1974.
0: And no, it's not the Monkees. It's Robert Wyatt for you.

0: Brilliant impersonation of the monkeys there. Not. Robert Wyatt, I'm a Believer. Something just a little bit different there. Now, while that was playing, I'm working away here on this rather controversial act that I'm going to do. You have been warned. Right, what are we going to do? Well, this involves a piece of equipment which has been here for, I don't know, as long as I can remember. And it's never used, so we're going to use it now. And sitting in front of me is a rather nice Technics M215 cassette deck. Aha, look that one up and get a picture of it, and you'll see what I'm talking about. So we're going to play the next track from cassette. I don't think that's ever been done before on the station. Correct me if I'm wrong, but I have the cassette here, and here it is, this little case. It's open, closed, open, closed. And it's from a cassette called Heartbeat, number one love songs of the 60s. And it's a double cassette. And we've picked this track coming up. Let's see, I've got to put it on pause, press play, and then I'm ready to release pause. But I think, first of all, it deserves this.
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0: And now, here's Otis.

0: And there you go, success on a plate. Well, that's absolutely superb quality, but then it is a pretty good piece of kit.
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0: And right now, the Spinners. I'll be around. I'll be around for the next 35 minutes, folks. Give you the email address throughout the show as well in about 10 minutes time, so stand by for that.

Radio Mi Amigo, the best oldies all day long, and the best album tracks all through the night. Keep it on, 24 hours a day. And do you fancy a nice soft drink? I do. I'll be having one in about 3 minutes' time.

There you go, that's the Hillside Singers. And I'd like to teach the world to sing. And correct me if I'm wrong, but I do believe it was them that did the advert for Coke. So there you go, and no prizes for guessing what I'm going to have as my refreshment during the official Robin D coffee break, which is coming up now. No coffee for me today, but a glass of the real thing. This is where we play you three in a row and give you the initials of the artists we're playing for our silly little game and see if you can guess who they are, all right?

0: Banana Banana from your own fruit bowl. Yeah.
1: It's three in a row. Guess the artist and win a banana.
0: And we're starting off with BD. And then it's PE. And finally, the E's.

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There you go. That's the end of the official Robin D. Coffee Break, as authorised by the Union of Good Music, of which I am the founder and only member so far. And I won the banana. I'm getting a bit sick of eating bananas, but never mind. Can't help winning them. Right, where did we go with that lot? Started off with BD. That was Billy Davis. And I Want You to Be My Baby. And then it was PE. Oh, great track. Paul Evans. And hello, this is Joni. And finally there, the E's, the Elgins. And Heaven Must Have Sent You. And on turntable number two, we've got the Temptations. Get ready. Get ready. I think we'll have two in a row.

0: From the days when they made a pop record with a full symphony orchestra and choir, and what a difference it made. And you should hear that coming over the studio monitors at top volume. Absolutely superb, totally terrific, and words fail me.
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0: 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And Don't Worry Baby, taking us up to the last record on the show, folks. Where has the time gone? Time flies when you're enjoying yourself. And just to prove we haven't forgotten our friends and listeners in the Netherlands, gonna play this last one for you.
1: Yesterday.
0: And it's Martin McNeil and Do You Wanna Do It? I'll catch you soon. You take care. Bye-bye for now.

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2: Playing the music you know. This is Kevin Dinigan's Solid Gold. Hello, amigos. It's that time of the week once again to sit back, relax, and enjoy.

The song was released in 1969 and reached number 4 in the UK charts. The bubblegum pop band, The Cufflinks. What a fab show we have lined up for you today. The quiz, Name That Song, the results from the social media survey, and also great music just like this.

Written by Barry and Robin Gibb, the song became a big hit in 1976 for the Hawaiian-born Yvonne Elliman. Get your pen and paper ready, because straight after this, I'll give you the first clue to the quiz, Name That Song.

Have you got your pen and paper? You do? Well, here's the first clue to the quiz. Name that song, and I'll give you two more as we go through the show. Here we go. This song, sung by Cilla Black, was first released in the USA by Dionne Warwick in November of 1963. Name that song.

Last week on social media, I posted a survey where you could pick one of four of your favourite rock bands of the 70s. The choices were The Rolling Stones, Status Quo, Slade and Fleetwood Mac. The result? Very surprising. In fourth spot, with 12% of the vote, The Rolling Stones.

He was born in Northamptonshire in 1941, John William Baldry, and passed away in 2005. That was one of his biggest hits when he reached number one and stayed there for 2 weeks in 1967. Long John Baldry. Sally.

Status Quo finished third last week on the social media survey with 14% of the vote, and in second spot was Slade with 24%.

Lovely song, that. Cliff Richard, would you like the second clue to the quiz? Name that song? You would? Where's my piece of paper? Here we go. Cilla Black's version was released in January of 1964 and became her first number one hit. Name that song.

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And for you guys, this one is for you.

0: Let's give you the final clue and also the answer to the quiz. Name that song. In May 2010, research published by BBC Radio 2 revealed that this song, sung by Cilla Black, was the biggest female UK chart hit of the 1960s.
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0: Hello there, Gordon Bathgate here. That was Stevie Wonder and Uptight, Everything's Alright. I have no idea why I started talking like that. 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Play a record quickly.
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1: Eric Clapton and Let It Grow, followed up by the Shirelles and Dedicated to the One I Love. 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

0: That's Rogue and Dedication, a song that I thought should have been a massive hit, but wasn't.
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4: 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Ed's Heavy Beer has so many calories that you'll gain 15 pounds just from blowing off the foam.

it just me, or has the music on today's show been rather good? We had The Loving Spoonful, Lovin' You, and that was the Hughes Corporation, their follow-up to Rock the Boat, and that was Rockin' Soul.

0: 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We had Saturday Night from Earth, Wind & Fire, and that was Barbara Lynn and You'll Love a Good Thing. Tell us a story, Les.
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0: First Class from 1975 and Too Many Golden Oldies. 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

otherwise known as Melania's Song, Hall & Oates and Rich Girl. Hello, welcome into the LV18 Radio Me Amigo. It is Hall & Oates and Rich Girl. Before that, Man From Man's Earth Band and Blinded By the Light. And welcome into the show. Thank you so much for joining me today. Really appreciate your company. In fact, so much so, I'm going to play you Three Dog Night. Joy to the world. Let's hear it for Jeremiah the Bullfrog.

Three Dog Nights, fun and frivolity, gaiety and jollity, joy to the world, and the Four Seasons that is string hits off the back of December 1963. I think four or five singles, one after the other, big hits on Billboard. One or two of them did okay in the UK. One or two only made it to the breakers. This is one of them, Four Seasons, Down the Hall. Great tune, though.

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Before that, Roger Miller and Dang Me, his breakthrough hit from 1963. Went to number one on the country charts, but that's a pop novelty song all day long. Hey, do you fancy singing Sweet Caroline at the top of your voice? I've got some bad news for you. Here's Neil Diamond, I Am I Said.

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0: And Don't Throw Your Love Away. Before that, the Sailors and Girls, not the Sailors, Sailor and Girls. This is not a commercial. Oh no, it's an historic recording played for old time's sake. Take no action as a result of hearing this.
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Small Faces, Lee La Sha, Rearrange. Before that, the King's Men, Luai Luai, which is not the original version of that by any stretch of the imagination. The first recorded version of that, I do believe, is from about 56, Richard Berry or something like that. And it was a regional hit at the time. Nobody could really understand the thing and made up their own really rude lyrics to it early on, and loads of garage bands covered it. The 63 version by the King's Men, the one I played to you there, has got a mistake in it where he starts singing and then he has to stop and we've got to wait for the band to come around another bar or so. They've had to re-record that probably 200-300 times during their career for various outlets. And each time the guys recorded it, he had to actually record the mistake in it, otherwise it wouldn't be authentic. I mean, can you imagine how frustrating that is, hearing that and thinking, oh, I wish I'd have done that, oh! What are you that for? Bet you don't want perfection, do you? If you did, you wouldn't listen to the Faces. Yeah, the Faces, you can make me dance, sing or anything, even take the dog for a walk. Yes.

Two songs that featured mightily on 70s jukeboxes. Yes, you could hear them elsewhere, but it never sounded quite the same as on a jukebox in a smoky pub or a greasy spoon. Sparks, this town ain't big enough for both of us, and the faces, you can make me dance, sing or anything. Having brought down the tone, how do you feel? Like a bit of class, yes? A bit of class now, yes? Bobby Darin.

0: T-Rex, Hot Lover, which was from 1971, as the man said. But we go back about 10 years before that. We go back to the times when, before the days of pop radio in the United Kingdom, before the days of offshore radio, pirate radio and all that kind of stuff. So I decided to do a little programme about that. Each week I thought I'd play the music from before the days of pop music radio here in the UK. 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
0: And for some strange reason, it just took on legs and ran all over the world. 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Also on this radio station, LV18 Radio Mi Amigo, I'm delighted. Same, we're featured on this station at 7 o'clock on a Monday night, and also repeated throughout the week as well. And one of the tracks we're going to be featuring on that sounds a bit like this, as I say, from about 10 years before the last track.

finishing on the smash with double instrumental Focus and Sylvia, and that's just about it. Thank you so much for your company this week. Have a great rest of week. Enjoy LB18 Radio Mi Amigo as we continue. I'll finish on this. This is Freddie King and Hideaway. I got to get away to Raw.

The last 10 minutes of your listening pleasure on Radio Mi Amigo have been to Meatloaf and the full version of Bat Out of Hell. Why did I play the full version? Because it's Bat Out of Hell, stupid.

Roxy Music doing the Stransky, and before that it was the Chiffons and Sweet Talking Guy. But you know your music, so I'm sure you know that already. It's Ian with you on Radio Me Amigo, and what I thought we'd do today is just play Blooming Fine Memories, like

For them, the Beatles, of course. Now, clues to a couple of records I'm going to be playing before the end of the hour. From their first lines, let's see if you can identify these two songs. There's the song that starts, "Well, Friday night has finally come around, and me and my baby are going to head for a spot we found. We're going to forget our cares and dance on into the night. Well, Friday night has finally come around, and me and my baby are going to head for a spot we found. We're going to forget our cares and dance on into the night." And I've got the record that starts, "You lie in gentle sleep beside me. I hear your warm and rhythmic breathing. I take your hand and hold it tightly. Listen, can you not hear our young hearts beating? You lie in gentle sleep beside me. I hear your warm and rhythmic breathing. I take your hand and hold it tightly. Listen, can you not hear our young hearts beating?" Gosh, that one is coming later. But coming up next, a little band called The Supremes.

one of Apollo C. Vermouth's greatest songs, Bonzo Dog Doodah Band and I'm the Urban Spaceman. Right, let's reveal the first of those two songs I gave you first line spoilers for. It's the song that starts with the line, "Well, Friday night has finally come around and me and my baby gonna head for a spot we found. We're gonna forget our cares and dance on into the night." Of course, it's all gonna happen at the club with the Drifters.

The Foundations and Baby, Now That I've Found You. And if you want to find us, if you want to get in touch and contact us, my name's Ian Chambers, and you could just attach a little message to the leg of a passing seagull and hope that it lands on deck for me. But usually the preferable way of contacting me is by email, studio@lv18radio.uk, studio@lv18radio.uk. I will stand poised over the inbox awaiting

It's a Family Affair. Sly and the Family Stone. Before that, The Shy Lights, Too Good to Be Forgotten. This is Radio Mi Amigo. There is no better oldies radio station. And I need to ask a little favour. Just come a little bit closer. Look, could you make sure you tell everyone? Yeah, everyone you know needs to know this is a brilliant radio station and they should be listening to this. Yeah? Tell everyone, even that woman you don't like very much.

Sparks, never turn your back on Mother Earth. Wise advice, I reckon. And the birds, 8 miles high. Now, I really need to give you the answer to that first line spoiler from earlier. Let's play the song that starts with the line, "You lie in gentle sleep beside me. I hear your warm and rhythmic breathing. I take your hand and hold it lightly. Listen, can you not hear our young hearts beating?" You know what? I think I can hear it, actually.

called Something's Burning. That was the answer to the first line spoiler. And Cyrita Wright and Harma Love. And we're bringing you Harma Love here. See what I did there? From the LV18 Lightship here in Harwich, where the memories keep on coming. We just never stop the carnival.

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3: Steve Jenner.

Hallelujah. Praise be. I'll ever so Eddie Cochran. And a very good day to you. Welcome into Before Offshore, the music from before the days of offshore radio, before spring 1964 here in the United Kingdom. And kicking us off, Dwayne Eddy, because they're young. Show me a foot stomping, why not? Here's a Flares.

That knocks it with 6 inch nails, doesn't it? The flares and foot stomping. Okay, let's do a bit more ballady stuff for you now. Let's do a bit of a ballad. This one goes back to the days of the Larry Parn stable of male singers. And one of them did very well for himself covering American hits, as most of them did in the early 1960s. This is one which was originally, I think, a hit for the Tune Weavers. Might be wrong, but Mark Winter had a hit with this as well. It's called It's Almost Tomorrow.

0: Mark Winter, and it's almost tomorrow. It's almost time for this week's piece of Pirate Gold, the offshore classic from the days before spring 1964 and the MOA, the Marine Offences Act of the summer of 1967. So we take a big slice at a real Pirate Gold, and this week, Jane the Americans.
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0: Offshore Radio here in the United Kingdom. Martha Rees of Vandellas, Heatwave. And before that, a country classic from Marty Robbins and El Paso. This is not a commercial. It's a historic recording played for old time's sake. Take no action as a result of hearing this.
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Jambalaya on the Bayou. And, you know, I don't get to play all that much jazz either. 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Ought to. Massive in the years before offshore. Chris Barber's jazz band now. And Petit Fleur.

0: Brad Jazz produced massive hits, Chris Barber's Jazz Band and Petit Fleur. Okay, time for this week's Goofy Greats. 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Well, crazy or not, you wouldn't chance your arm, would you, as it were?
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Crazy alligator. Just because it's only a stretch nuke doesn't mean it's not out to get you. 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Let's go for a walk in the park with Freddie Cannon. 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

Park and all the fun of the fair, Freddie Cannon, Palisades Park, and all that glitters is not necessarily gold. Jet Harris and Tony Meehan and Diamonds, this is Before.

the Ronettes, Baby I Love You. Okay, it's time to see if the parachute straps still work on this thing. And thank you so much for your company. I'll talk to you this time next week or thereabouts anyway. And thank you so much for listening in on your favourite radio station, because you know the difference between the best and the rest. And we'll finish with this Freddie Bell and the Bell Boys. Ta-ra! 1, 2...

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1: Hello, my friend, and welcome to Album Years. I'm Ian Chambers, featuring over the next hour tracks from albums from the year 1970. Elton was onto his third album, Tumbleweed Connection.

Elton Burned Down the Mission from the Wild West inspired album Tumbleweed Connection. And at that point, Elton and his lyricist Bernie Taupin, neither of them had even been to the States. So Elton was early doors on his musical career, while the Beatles were at the end of the road. The final album released in 1970, Let It Be.

The Carpenters covering the old Shirelles number Baby It's You for their album They Long To Be Close To You, which not only included the hit single Close To You, but also We've Only Just Begun. It was nominated for Record of the Year, Album of the Year at the 13th Annual Grammy Awards and went on to win Grammy for Best New Artist and Grammy for Best Contemporary Vocal Performance by a Duo. So we go from the Carpenters to the band who made their first British appearance at Hollywood Festival, Newcastle under Lyme on a bill that also included Black Sabbath and Free and Jose Feliciano. This is Grateful Dead.

It's Ian Chambers with you here on Radio Mi Amigo with album years, playing album tracks from 1970. Not the singles that get played all the time, but the slightly more obscure album tracks. So from American Beauty, Grateful Dead, and Friend of the Devil. And so on to an album you might remember the picture on the cover. The members of the band were shown as being carved in Mount Rushmore. Yeah, do you remember that one? There was a blue sky, and it's a classic rock album. And if you think that is Deep Purple in rock, well, my friend, you're right.

Flight of the Rat, Deep Purple, from their breakthrough album Deep Purple in Rock. This is Album Years. If you'd like to contact me or the station, it's one simple email, studio@lv18radio.uk. Now, do you fancy a little bit more rock? You do? How about a bit of Sabbath?

It's even better yet. But there's the Joker in the street, loving one brother and killing the other.

the wonderful Curtis Mayfield, We the People Who Are Darker Than Blue, from his Curtis album. Before that, classic heavy rock, Black Sabbath from their Paranoid album, and the Vietnam-inspired War Pigs. Now, if you're thinking, he's not playing all the really good albums from 1970, don't worry, it will come round again. I've only got this hour, there's only so much I can squeeze in, but 1970 will come back on album years. We'll work our way through the years and we will get back to it. But now, a band who had album of the year for a previous album, they are up to their third one. They called it Blood, Sweat and Tears 3. It is, surprise, surprise, Blood, Sweat and Tears, and he's a runner.

if you'd like to suggest an album I need to feature in album years in future. That email again is studio@lv18radio.uk. It's Ian Chambers. We're looking at 1970, Blood, Sweat and Tears. He's a runner and a gentleman who went solo in 1970 with his first solo album released in January, spent a solitary 1 week in the chart at number 40 in February. From track one, side one of The Madcap Laughs, here's Syd Barrett and Terrapin.

former Pink Floyd man Syd Barrett and Terrapin. Its album year's 1970. One more track to play. You'll know this song. Maybe you don't remember this version of it, though. This is the highly prolific band Creedence Clearwater Revival, up to the fifth of six albums they made in just 2.5 years. This is their cover on the album Cosmos Factory of I Heard It Through the Grapevine. Do join me again soon for another edition of Album.

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1: Welcome to Gone But Not Forgotten on Radio Mi Amigo, rock legends of the 60s and 70s. I'm Robin D, and today we're celebrating the timeless sound of music legends whose voices may have gone silent, but whose songs live on forever. Starting with the Beatles, featuring the late, great John Lennon, and Come Together.

from 1969, The Beatles, and John Lennon, who died in 1980. Up next, The Rolling Stones, Gimme Shelter from 69, and Charlie Watts, who died in 2021.

The Who and My Generation from 1965, with Keith Moon, who we lost in 1978, and John Entwistle, who died in 2002. The Who's powerhouse rhythm section, Moon and Entwistle, gave that track its unforgettable punch. This is Cream.

Cream and Sunshine of Your Love from 1967, with Jack Bruce, who died in 2014, and Ginger Baker, who we lost in 2019. Up next, we've just got

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0: This is Jefferson Airplane and White Rabbit from 67, featuring Paul Kantner, who died in 2016, and Marty Balin, who we lost in 2018.

psychedelia at its finest there. Morrison's haunting vocals and Grace Slick's surrealism define the era. Now, this is a fantastic track from a fantastic lady. Janis Joplin, who left us in 1970, and Peace of My Heart from 68.

A timeless classic in anyone's book. The late, great Otis Redding there, and sitting on the dock of the bay from 1968. And Otis died in 1967. Onwards now with Sam Cooke from 1964, and one of his lesser-known tracks, A Change Is Gonna Come.

Sam Cooke there, and a change is going to come from 1964, the same year that he died. Up next, the self-proclaimed Prince of Darkness, Ozzy Osbourne, with Black Sabbath and Paranoid.

the great Jimi Hendrix there in Crosstown Traffic from 1968, and Jimi Hendrix died in 1970. And before that, Ozzy Osbourne with Black Sabbath, and we lost Ozzy on the 22nd of July, 2025. In we go now to some American rock and Southern soul, with three in a row, starting with Lynyrd Skynyrd, then the Allman Brothers Band, and finally, The Band.

0: And I'm just going to throw in Buffalo Springfield here as an extra for what it's worth. See what I did there?
1: My mommy says I should listen to Robin D on Radio Mi Amigo if I want to learn all about real

heard Lynyrd Skynyrd, Simple Man from 1973, with Ronnie Van Zant, who died in 1977, and Alan Collins, who died in 1990. Then it was the Allman Brothers Band and Whipping Post from 1969, with Dwayne Allman, who died in 1971, and Greg Allman, who left this earth in 2017. Then a little extra thrown in, Buffalo Springfield, For What It's Worth, from 66, featuring Dewey Martin, who died 2009, and Bruce Palmer, 2004. And finally, The Band with The Weight, from 1968, with Rick Danko, who died 1999, and Levon Helm, who died 2012. Finally, Richard Manuel, who died in 1986. And we'll be back on the other side of the hour with more Gone But Not Forgotten as the legends live on.

welcome along to the Rick Marks program here on Radio Mi Amigo, where we're album tracking through the evening and the night. We started off there with a bit of a free ride and the Edgar Winter Group from They Only Come Out at Night, and that was a 1972 track. This one reminds me of when I closed the Mi Amigo down, where we had a live broadcast. Ooh, must be 12 months ago now. Warren Zevon, Excitable Boy, 1978, and the Werewolves of London.

some great blues rock there from Robin Trower and his British Sides album, which was his second album from 1974, and that track was The Day of the Eagle. Before he went solo, he was with Boglaharen for a number of years and a number of albums. Before that, you heard Warren Zevon from Excitable Boy and the Werewolves of London. Now, this is Nick Mason taking lead vocals with Pink Floyd, but there's not a lot of them, you know. Taken from Metal 1971, this is One of Those Days.

Fantastic music there from 1975, Bruce Springsteen, and he's probably his best album as far as I'm concerned, Born to Run, and that is She's the One. Before that, Pink Floyd, Metal, and One of These Days. This is The Byrds as we dip into the 1960s for the first time. The 1965 album, Mr. Tambourine Man, and this is Feeling a Whole Lot Better.

Earth, Wind and Fire there with their first single, which was called Seasons, and it was from the album Earth and Fire, and it was written by George Cummins of Golden Earring. Before that, you heard The Birds from Mr. Tambourine Man and Feel a Whole Lot Better. Let's have one more from the 1960s before we go back to the 70s for the rest of the programme. This is the Classic Four and their album Traces from 1969, and this is the title track.

A wonderful track there from Kate Bush and her Lion Art album from 1975. The lyrics centre around show business as a world of illusion, insecurity and performance. The repeated wow mimics the shallow praise and exaggerated reaction that surround performers, highlighting the superficiality of show business admiration. This is the sound of Caravan, the title track to In the Land of the Pink and the Grey.

You're in tune with Radio Mi Amigo. We broadcast from our radio ship LV18 that is moored at Harwich Quay. That was the sound of Supertramp, going back to 1979 and Breakfast in America and Take the Long Way Home. Preceding that, you heard Caravan and the title track to their 1971 album In the Land of the Grey and Pink. This is one of my favourite 70s bands, Family from Bandstand, My Friend the Sun.

not many bands you know exactly when you fell in love with them, but Renaissance is one of those. I was watching Rock Goes to College on the telly and it featured them. Renaissance there from Ashes Burning 1973 and Carpet of the Sun. Before that, Family from Bandstand and My Friend the Sun. The time has ticked around and it's time for me to say goodbye. I hope that you enjoyed the music that I played in the last hour and I hope you can join me again next week. Until then, I'm going to leave you with Barclay James Harvest from Gone to Earth and a poor man's Moody Blues. From me, Rick Marks, ta-da!

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Good evening all, Chris Morgan here with you on Radio Mi Amigo. It's another hour of album music right now. I've selected tracks everywhere from the middle of the 60s through to 1979. And if you happen to be listening in the middle of the night, I'll play that one for you. It was Madness from their debut 1979 album One Step Beyond in the Middle of the Night. And from that to something slightly more gentle from The Straw.

Strobes on that one. Nighttime music, I think. Nice and gentle. The Flower and the Young Man. That from a 72 album called Grave New World. Well, the world here is Radio Mi Amigo, broadcasting, of course, from the LV18. And you know where it is? Yep, up at Harwich. Tell you what, let's have a little bit of La Bougarouga, shall we?

Great. Spry Sisters, I think, if the single you are thinking about is the one. But if not, it was Andy Fairweather, Low 1975, La Booga Rooga, from the album of the sweet same name. Why I said sweet is because that's the title of the next track. Sweet Wine from Creed.

0: From the 1966 Cream album, that is Cream, and one entitled Sweet Wine. I have to confess, not my first choice, just in case you are rushing out to buy me a bottle or something.
1: Right on.
0: Move from that to Rush, and this is The Trees.

There we are. That's Rush, 1978. Hemispheres, name the album, and a topical track, I guess. That one's called The Trees, and from Trees to Bootleg. Creedence Clearwater Revival, Bayo County. Or is it Bayo Country? Hey, mispronounced that.

There we are. I'm not going to go on the title again. Simply to say that it was Clearance Clearwater Revival, and that was called Bootleg around in 1969. Now, there was a fella came along in 71, brought out a couple of great singles, which made the charts, but he also had an album, and if I tell you the name of the album, was Congas. You may remember I'm talking about John Congas, and from the album of 71, this is Jubilee Cloud.

dancing over Texas, 'cause it feels

Oh, I like that one. That's John Congas off that 71 album, and that was called Jubilee Cloud. Do you know what? I think we'll be coming back to that, because there's one or two other records on there I rather like, even though one or two of those were released as singles. Talking of which, Bachman Turner Overdrive from their album Not Fragile released this as a single, but it's definitely there on the album.

There we are. We started with Backman Turner Overdrive, a Roll On Down the Highway, around in 1974. And we followed that with Papa's Got a Brand New Bag. But what about the band? Would you have any idea? I tell you what, if you're into collecting 60s compilation albums, the chances are one of them you've got Hang On Sloopy. And that was by the McCoys. And so was that. It was on their 65 album, Hang On Sloopy. And I thought I'd bring you that just to sort of give you an alternative version, because you've heard Hang On Sloopy so many times. Anyway, I know what I like right now. It's in my wardrobe, and it comes from Genesis.

There we are, that's Genesis, taken from their live album in 1977, called Seconds Out, and that was the live version, obviously, because it's a live album, that's how it works, I guess. I know what I like in your wardrobe. Me, I'm just a lawnmower. Well, at least I push the lawnmower around and mow the lawn, as I'm always instructed to do, because that's the sort of thing I have to do, you know. Dave Clark 5 right now, rolling it along. This is Bernadette, having a quiet 5 minutes, you understand.

Right, here we go then. If you were born in 1968 and your parents were great fans of the name Clark Five and you happen to be a female, and finally your name is Bernadette, there's the reason why, because that was taken off a 1968 album from then. Hope you enjoyed that one. I'm giggling because a bit earlier on I made a spelling mistake down my playlist and I discovered I can't spell the word tobacco to save my life. Just as well I don't smoke the stuff, really.

0: There we are, the Beach Boys, 1970 album, album, you know the word I meant, that was the album called Sunflower, and all I want to do is get my mouth fixed, really, let's be honest.
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3: Hello, this is mi amigo.
0: Now, as you know, I have this theory over names and songs, but I can definitely say my sister wasn't named after this one, mainly because she was born 13 years before this came out, so I can get away with that one. Although I shouldn't have said it was 13 years before she was born.

There we are. There's the faces. Cindy Inchley off the album Ooh La La with old Rod DeMod taking the lead vocals. 1973, incidentally. A bit earlier on, I paid the McCoys. I said if you buy compilation albums from the 60s, you usually wind up with Hang On Sloopy. Well, you also tend to get Nashville Teens singing Tobacco Road. Well, it just so happens in 64 they brought out an album called Tobacco Road, which I can't spell from it, is Hoochie Coochie Man. I know how to spell that one.

I'm gonna mess with you. I'm gonna make you good, lead you by my hand, then the whole world.

day. On the seventh month, the seventh doctor say, he was born to good luck, just you wait and see.

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Yep, yeah, getting a bit more hoochie-coochie with the Hoochie Coochie Man off that Tobacco Road album. Well, it's almost time for me to go. We've got about 6.5 minutes, so let's see what we can squeeze in. How about something...

to our children's children's children. The album from the Moody Blues, kicking off this hour of music on Radio Mi Amigo, and that was a beautiful track called The Candle of Life. Beautiful does not really apply to this next piece of music, and I apologise in advance if there's any language that might offend you in it.

0: I always thought it was pronounced Plaistow. But I'm from Birmingham, so what do I know? Ian Dury and the Blockheads, Plaistow Patricia from New Boots and Panties.
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0: So this hour, we're looking at the album charts from December 1969 and December 1978. And we've got some long, long tracks to play. So who else would play all 16 minutes of Colosseum, the Valentine Suite?

great that we can sail in so many different musical directions on our Radio Light ship, the LV18. It's Radio Mi Amigo playing there the full version of the Valentine Suite track from Colosseum. And now for something slightly more familiar. Chris Cooper bringing you music from Lindisfarne. And the story of Lady Eleanor.

She gazed with love and beauty like a mother to a son, like live and die and see and be and all rolled into one.

Looking at the album charts of December 1969 and December 1978, from where we took Lindisfarne and Lady Eleanor, and I can't believe it was way back in December 1969 when the musical Hair hit the headlines. And from the original soundtrack album, we heard the track Walking in Space. Excuse my language, but this is called Bloody Tourists. Well, the album is, the track from 10cc is Anonymous Alcoholic.

From Nothing Is Easy, the second studio album by Jethro Tull in 1969. That was the track Nothing Is Easy, and it followed a 10cc from 78 with Anonymous Alcoholic. This is Chris Cooper on Radio Mi Amigo. Be great to receive a bit of feedback and your comments, whether you like what we're doing or you don't. Daytime's a little bit more commercial. Overnights, well, just about anything can happen here on Mi Amigo. 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And if you want to write to me in particular, put Chris Cooper in the subject line. Music from Yes Now. On the Silent Wings of Freedom.

And there they were, gone. From the 1978 album Tomato, we album tracked with Yes and On the Silent Wings of Freedom. And that just about brings us to the end of another hour of music here on Radio Mi Amigo. Hope you've enjoyed the tracks that we've played for you. A few longer ones that you don't hear on other radio stations. And to take us to the top of the hour, 1969 music, one final time, the Led Zeppelin II album, and bring it on home.

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John, I'm going higher, all aboard. I'm gonna take my seat right way back. Won't you watch this train go down the track? I'm gonna bring it on home, bring it down home to you. Watch out, memories.

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